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1: A little late for all this mandatory perfection, isn't it? We got complicated stuff today. All these rules about being presentables just to survive. Meanwhile, Oldenburg is sticking at 20 degrees Celsius, but things will settle down later to 18 degrees, mostly overcast skies again. At least the A352 connection in Hanover is cleared up and running smoothly now. Time for a little headspace before we hit good neighbors with home.

talks covering everything from energy to defense sound like a masterclass in sounding profound while maybe solving very little. Switching gears now, good news for those traveling through Hanover, the danger notice around A352 between Langenhagen-Kaltenwied and Hanover-Flughafen is fully lifted. Delmenhorst enjoys 20 degrees today, partly cloudy, but by afternoon, expect it to dip down to a cooler 19, completely overcast. Now that the roads are clear and we've seen the weather shift slightly, let's take a deep breath before Katy Perry reminds us that some feelings are just unconditionally strong.

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1: Just another late night here at Hubble FM. Talk about dramatic headlines. NATO's critical summit nearly derailed by an air raid warning. A reminder that global stability can seem almost as fragile as a poorly laid traffic patch. Speaking of patches, good news for your drive today. The A1 danger notices between Delmetal North and Wildhausen West are fully lifted. Hildesheim is holding steady with 18 degrees Celsius under an overcast sky. Nothing wild enough to worry about. Let's reset ourselves from all that talk of geopolitical heat. Time to groove out with Fifth Harmony right here on Hubble FM tonight.

such complicated geopolitics out there. Frankly, trying to figure out who pays for what feels exhausting right now. Hopefully, nobody has to rethink their budgets just because of some overheated political debate about social support. Thankfully, the skies above Hanover are keeping it simple today. Expect a mainly clear scene with 18 degrees Celsius, perfectly stable stuff. Speaking of stability, that A1 stretch toward Osnabrück between Delmetal North and Wildeshausen West is officially cleared for safety. Everything goes back to normal out there. Time to forget the headlines and just settle in. You know how it is. When you hear "One More Night," one only wishes the night itself would never end enough to listen to that song.

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1: System flaws are exhausting enough without even factoring in the local costs of a major energy transition debate. Someone needs to audit those budgets, seriously. Anyway, look outside Gürtingen. It's only 15 degrees today, overcast and predictable. By afternoon, maybe a nice bump up to 16 degrees. Still cloud cover, but slightly better numbers there. Time to leave the politics and weather woes behind. This next track is pure adrenaline fuel. Enjoy 5 more hours requested for you.
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1: These debates honestly are baffling enough without anyone trying to audit who gets to touch climate funds meant for corporate innovation. It feels like watching someone try to plug 20-car deficit holes with emissions revenue, a financial puzzle that no one should actually be solving right now. Seriously navigating the budget lines is more complex than crossing A30 between Osnabrück and Natbergen, where we've got snags from defective vehicles and blown tires slowing everything down. Looks like around Lüneburg, it's holding steady at a damp 19 degrees today, just another slow drift rather than sudden sunshine. Okay, let the politics stay in the boardroom, folks, because you need to believe in keeping moving. They say, on the road, again. And yeah, we are definitely traveling, but hopefully onto some much smoother listening streets. Here's Willie Nelson.

0: perspective, nearly a $50 million on the table tonight. That is a seriously tempting thought. But while massive jackpots sound fun, maybe a rainy late-night drive to Salzgitter at 17 degrees Celsius requires something more reliable than pure luck. Speaking of journeys, quick update for anyone heading out. A27 toward Bremerhaven from Bremen is completely clear, so the lanes are wide open and zero drama up there. Keep that steady momentum going as we transition into some serious sound. It's time to crank the volume up for a track that undeniably screams, "You've arrived." That's My Name by Accent Feet. Laura starts right now.
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1: Hoopoo.fm. The deep discussions happening late, like the cost allocation flaws concerning energy transition across Germany, really make you reconsider every underlying system, don't they? It seems we need an overhaul that goes deeper than just surface-level changes. A quick status update for your journey. Any obstacles near Osnabrück South and Nattbergen have been lifted entirely. Now, speaking of things being smooth, it's a perfect 19 degrees Celsius out in Hamburg, wonderfully partly cloudy, much better than whatever complex network cost issue we discussed. Time to change gears completely and jump into something suitably devilish. You are about to hear the Rock and Roll Devil.

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1: It's a late Friday night, and after discussing everything from city politics, like that argument about Tempelhof missing Democratic checks, to remembering that obstacles near Osnabrück South are totally cleared up, you might think we're going to fall asleep. But no dice. Checking in fast, Salzgitter is wrapped around those chilly 17 degrees Celsius and keeping us under a light drizzle. Now, on to the music. If politicians are trying too hard right now, these guys might be setting a new standard for excessive drama. Time to embrace the sheer energy of getting over you.

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1: The drama never ends, does it? Trying to decide if cultural prizes should be vetted by academic merit or national party whips sounds like quite the late night soap opera. Meanwhile, traffic clears up, thankfully, on the A33 from Osnabrück, danger canceled at Diesen South. Consider it a sigh of relief for the morning commute. Looking ahead in Göttingen, we're stuck with 16 degrees Celsius and nothing but overcast skies today, meaning emotion levels are probably set to muted. But even when everything feels predictable, there's always room for feeling it all again. Let's turn up the warmth now. One Republic comes through with Feel Again, a perfect anthem for these gray continental nights.

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1: It is Friday, only 35 a.m., and apparently the world keeps producing dramatic headlines. We hear about sweeping press laws being rushed through. Complex details concerning media independence versus government control can certainly keep you up late. Luckily, Oldenburg is keeping things fairly chill at a clean 19 degrees Celsius under clear skies. Let's forget all that heavy reading for a minute. Speaking of what stays off the record, this next track sounds like it's about to drop some truth bombs, mixing catchy beats with hidden messages. Enjoy Tinchy Strider and Company.

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1: You know, it's a tricky time for thinking straight. You wake up feeling like everything needs to be debated again. Taking all this political drama like these rigid defenders of bans who cheerfully sideline basic human decency just because they conveniently sidestep their own guidelines, it really makes you scratch your head. Maybe the moral compass only works on Tuesdays, right? At least when it's 17 degrees Celsius later today in Osnabrück, the weather is reliably simple, nothing quite nearly as complicated as some political maneuvering. When we wrap up this thought spiral, Milo has tracks coming up, you and me. Hopefully, it's music that doesn't require me to actually search my genes for anything at all.

0: Here we are, traversing the end of the week atmosphere. It's a wild ride to get through all this news, you know, when systems seem to create rules about basic human appearance or viability. The state-sanctioned arbitrariness is certainly something to ponder before deep sleep hits anyway. Speaking of conditions, even nature gives us unpredictable guidelines. Hildesheim reports 18 degrees Celsius right now under a cloudy sky, but later we're looking at slight rain showers again. It seems that keeping track of simple meteorological consistency is nearly impossible. Don't worry, our music selection doesn't require anything remotely that complicated or structurally unsound. We are keeping the vibe steady and bright with Jason Derulo. Right up next, Mary.
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0: So late night thoughts are getting deep. The political waters feel pretty stirred right now with that whole climate fund debate breaking out. Hearing that influential groups like the CDU Wirtschaftsrat are fiercely challenging where those emissions revenues actually end up really makes you pause and think about how complex these systemic finances can be. Meanwhile, if you're commuting through Harzun-Ekte, there's a note of caution. Watch for traffic issues because of a vehicle on the hard shoulder investigation. Checking Hildesheim's forecast later, it looks like 18 degrees Celsius again. But remember, those afternoon rain showers might pop up despite the morning cloud cover. We are keeping things effortlessly smooth until TDO comes through with Come Along.
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0: The market feels quiet out there. 24,915 points and down 0.3%, telling us something about the underlying mood this morning. If you're heading through Harzand Ekta, please watch out for that defective vehicle on the hard shoulder during the investigation. Meanwhile, Hildesheim is currently sitting overcast at a cool 18 degrees Celsius, though remember those slight rain showers might hit this afternoon. Let all those numbers float away. Time to shake loose some fashion and maybe feel slightly overdressed with Justin Timberlake's Dress On.
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0: Good morning from Hubu FM. It's 40:40 a.m. on Friday the 17th. Now, navigating the week always brings up some serious policy dramas. Radke calling out Serdar over reforms. It sounds like a masterclass in political sparring this morning. These high-level snipes about family policies and missed opportunities prove that sometimes the truth is just as complex as German politics. Let all of those critiques fade away for now. We've got a little time to unwind with Fleetwood Mac's Little Lies.
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Good Friday morning from Hubu FM 45 AM, right on the dot. Wild Burger's plan to standardize truck bans nationwide paints a very clear picture of modern priorities. It's less about local protection and more about ensuring global freight moves smoothly, whether we prefer that or not. Oldenburg is looking fine today, currently 17 degrees Celsius with a beautiful clear sky, though it climbs slightly to 18 degrees this afternoon. As for your weekend plans, while the infrastructure needs streamlining, please remember these small environmental details matter. This has been Mike keeping the vibes going, but I have to sign off because Kate is taking over and she does vital things that only exist before sunrise. Now, let's hit play on Tate McRae. Maybe this track helps you realize you are so cool, even while struggling awake at 5 a.m.

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3: Good morning. It's 5 o'clock in the morning here on Hubu FM this Friday, July 17th, 2026. So many massive global plans. MERS is pushing for entire southern hydrogen corridors from Algeria, yet out near Soltau on the A7, people are stuck because of heavy broken transport. Seriously? All that hydrogen power and a single breakdown brings traffic to a halt. Look at Oldenburg, 17 degrees Celsius and a clear sky, perfect vibes contrasted by total gridlock. While we're trying to figure out global energy stability strategies, remember the chaos out there. Now let Pete and Key set this whole early morning vibe on fire with Just Like Fire.

this Friday. Seriously, if anyone thought these global missions getting messy in Lebanon were bad, try sitting on the A7 between Soltau South and Soltau Ost right now. Right lane closed. Even when it's only 16 degrees Celsius and overcast here in Braunschweig, moving feels like a Cold War blockade. The politicians are deciding massive EU interventions while we're just trying to get past this construction zone. So much grand geopolitical strategy over something simple, like an exit ramp. Talk about escalating conflict risk. We got to keep it grounded, right? These discussions about replacing old Unifile bases with a huge new force sound complex enough to make you want to hibernate until the week is done. Luckily, Dido knows how we feel with Don't Leave Home. Perfect soundtrack for enduring national dramas and those frustratingly closed lanes.

0: market is feeling a little sluggish today. The DAX dipped 0.3% to 24,915 points, apparently. Even Wall Street suffers from fatigue. It's barely 17 degrees Celsius in Hildesheim right now, partly cloudy, but honestly, navigating the global economic dips feels colder than a sudden German winter. It's giving serious high-stakes chill. But listen up, because today is about resilience. When all that market anxiety and headline stress has you feeling absolutely fragile, Sia knows just how to hit the reset button. Get ready for Unstoppable.
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0: we dive into this track, I heard a bit of drama brewing. Some local utilities are giving the government serious grief over that CO2 price hike set at U75 Tooton. They're arguing it just invites speculation rather than helping the planet. Can you blame them? We need clarity, not financial Wild West. Speaking of things being crystal clear, Oldenburg is perfect right now at 18 degrees and brilliant skies. All right, forget the complex economics, let's focus on good vibes. You asked for fewer work, so crank it up, because Karee and crew are here to own your Friday morning.
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everyone. We are rolling today at 5:40 in the morning on this glorious Friday, July 17th. Now, listen, I know there's heavy stuff on the news. European nuclear shields and global strategy just sounds like a headache for a Friday morning. Forget the political deep dives. We need positive energy right now. Over in Lerneburg, it's only 18 degrees Celsius with slight rain, so let's keep things cozy with killer tunes. Time to skip all that complex geopolitical jargon. We are talking self-confidence today, and the offspring definitely know how to deliver the required motivational blast. Let's get into self-esteem. FM.

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1: Good morning, it's Friday and we are rolling at 5:50. Seriously, you deserve coffee or maybe quadruple espresso for powering through this early start. Now, the news cycle is dropping some massive global diplomatic files today, right? Leave the Syrian bureaucracy and geopolitical deep dives to Wikipedia later. It sounds overwhelmingly complicated. Speaking of complications, Göttingen reports 16 degrees Celsius and completely overcast skies. We're basically living in a giant cloud pattern until at least noon. But hey, since the world is keeping us guessing this morning, let's settle into something dreamy instead. Get ready for some Mike Leon Grosch with Love's Divine.

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1: Good morning, Friday, July 17th. Can you believe we're here? While the official news says our lives are about to become a centralised anti-crime hub, mandated by digital records and potentially monitored until 6:00 PM. Ugh. At least your tax filing is finally backed up to German servers now, right? Speaking of constant monitoring, don't forget your jacket because we're stuck at 16 degrees Celsius in Wolfsburg today, keeping things wonderfully overcast both morning and evening. And a quick heads up on the road, Wildhausen North and West are closed for traffic. We're rolling into this day with a little bit of spectral energy to get us moving. Get ready because we're dropping a dose of nostalgic genius from Ghost right after this. So kick back and let the good times roll.

Good morning, Friday. Powering up here on Hubu FM and sending massive vibes out of Lower Saxony. Regarding all this talk about billions in investments and keeping everything secure with old gas plants, maybe we need 16 degrees Celsius worth of imaginative leaps instead? Just watch out driving today, folks. The A28 from Oldenburg to Lea is a serious dear danger zone. To keep things safe, stick to your lanes. After navigating that traffic patch, let's shift gears and get into some wonderfully nostalgic genius straight from Bonnie and Clyde.

0: with Saxony. We're powering through this Friday morning buzz here on Hubu FM. Seriously, the amount of international drama you hear about? Fifth day airstrikes and escalating geopolitical tension with Iran. It almost requires a hazmat suit just to talk about it. But let's keep our focus local, shall we? Remember the A28 detour from Oldenburg to Leer, folks? Those deer are giving us all the trouble today. And stay sharp for those slight rain showers in Braunschweig, keeping things a cool 16 degrees Celsius. Enough of global turbulence chatter. To kick off this Friday with something truly epic, we need something with some serious energy. So sit back and brace yourself, because the playlist just dropped, Earthquakes from Labyrinth. Let's see if this song can actually shake up our calm morning vibe.
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morning, Lower Saxony. It's Friday, July 17th, and we are officially cruising into weekend mode here on Hubu FM. You hear the chatter about EU climate funds being questioned. The CDU Wirtschaftsrat really went hard challenging how emission money is used. But honestly, let's not let policy drama spoil your morning vibe. Just a heads up, remember that the A2 route near Bad Eilsen to Veltheim is cancelled. For Bremen today, it's a crisp 18 degrees Celsius and sunny. Save it for the cool 19 degrees later tonight. Speaking of things setting the mood, we're spinning Stateside by Pink Pantherez plus Zara Larsson next. I assume this track has enough energy to convince you that your coffee cup holds the secrets to global decarbonisation. Let's crank up the day, shall we?

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1: Good morning, beautiful chaos crew. Before we dive into this weekend buzz, hear me out. We need to talk about those hardworking women who planned for their golden years. Pensions should be safe bet, okay? Honestly, it's unbelievable that they could risk gutting a benefit enjoyed by nearly half of early retirees. On the road, if you hit the A7 heading toward Hanover, watch out for tyre parts near Bad Fallingbostel. Those dangers are real. It's only 17 degrees Celsius in Delmenhorst today, but dealing with that news already feels like tropical humidity. We need to remember what truly matters before this next track kicks in. For all the chasing and striving, strive to be in Patch Crows if you believe.
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1: Breaking news update for you before we get this show moving. Seems stability is possible abroad, which is always good to hear. Less bureaucracy equals more freedom. Speaking of things clearing up, A31 is totally clear now. Traffic gods smile upon Lower Saxony again. 17 degrees today and a thunderstorm, but hey, it's better than being stuck in traffic for hours. Next up, we've got some harpy hair magic coming on. Hope this track doesn't make you wonder where the reindeer went.

0: Morning Hubu FM listeners. It's a brilliant Friday morning here in Lower Saxony. Can you believe we're getting through this week? Huge energy plans are buzzing too. Uniper is looking at a massive $5 billion investment by 2030. Sounds like an immediate focus on fossil gas plants, prioritising securities through established technology rather than the grand green shift. On unrelated notes, things look surprisingly stable today. A28 near Leer Ost has had its warning lifted. And the weather in Wilhelmshaven is showing us 19 degrees Celsius and a perfect blue sky for now, though we expect it to nudge up to a cloudy 20 degrees later tonight. Right, switching gears entirely, our next track by Sia might make you feel like you want to physically hang from a chandelier. Get ready to sing your lungs out.
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1: Good morning, Hubu FM listeners. It is 7:10 in the morning this Friday, July 17th. Let's take a deep breath, because even if the German market opened red with all the Middle East tension and AI jitters, don't worry, we are here for good vibes. Quick local check, Hamburg has kept things cozy at 19 degrees Celsius under a cloudy sky. But remember that traffic area near Lower Saxony is closed due to danger. Avoid it. Ready for our dose of pop therapy? We're spinning Little Girl Gone by Chinchilla, so buckle up. We're hoping this tune provides the spiritual elevation needed to survive existential musings about whimsical yard dolls. Get ready to sing along. Sing.

0: Right, gorgeous. Let's dive back into it, because even as we head into this lovely Friday morning vibe, there's drama brewing that is totally peak. The union is staging a massive fight over sect taxes. They find Finance Minister Klingbeil totally reckless for pushing a 20% hike without anyone agreeing to it. On the serious side, if you're travelling A7 towards Hamburg between Bad Fallingbostel and Dorfmark, don't worry, that dangerous status has been lifted. Good stuff. It's clearing up wonderfully enough to meet Osnabrück's chilly 16 degrees. Now, come on, let this music lift the energy for us.
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Good morning, gorgeous. Happy Friday, July 19th. The sirens are loud this morning, focusing on that massive sect tax fight, 20% hiked without coalition agreement. Klingbeil needs to rethink his unilateral playbook. Quick news sidebar, if you're headed A7 towards Hamburg, good news has arrived. The danger status between Fallingbostel and Dorfmark is officially lifted. We're settled at 19 degrees in Hamburg now, despite the clouds. Alright, because we have enough political drama for a lifetime of radio, let's turn the energy up. Before Robbie Williams tells us how to be a boy, let this absolute blast lift those Friday morning vibes right off the air.

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1: All right. Good morning, Hubu FM. Faithful. Grab your coffee because the drama headlines this week are intense, sounding like someone is really losing their minds over social security rules. Seriously? Meanwhile, if you're heading A31 from Meppen towards Lear, watch out, folks. Unsecured accident scene between Haren and Lathen. Luckily, we've got a mild 17 degrees today in Braunschweig, though it remains wonderfully overcast. Let's ditch the political finger-pointing for now, because after all that heavy stuff, we need something with fire. Kesha's hymn is up right now. Let this blast lift those Friday vibes and remind us how to shake off a week of policy debates.

0: Buenos dias, Hobo FM crew. You've survived another week of policy headlines today. 64% demanding fuel subsidies sounds exhausting. Good news, though. Those A27 roadworks connecting Bremen toward Walls Road on the A1 are cleared. Talk about smooth sailing before even hitting the highway. We're seeing clear skies in Wilhelmshaven, clocking in at a lovely 20 degrees Celsius perfect weekend vibes achieved. Let's shake off any lingering frustrations from the week and embrace some pure Friday nostalgia. Stickwitu has carved out that perfect pop punch for your ears right now.
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Happy Friday, everyone. 8 a.m. and that feeling of momentum is already humming across Lower Saxony. Quick update, the A27 roadworks coming from Bremen toward Walls Road are officially cleared. Big win for your morning commute. Shifting gears fast to the news, hearing Lufthansa resuming flights to Saudi Arabia and Jordan sure suggests powerful government assurances outweighing those messy geopolitical risks, bringing a feeling of stability back to the region. Now that we have our local roads running smoothly, let's talk vibes. Osnabrück is sitting at 17 degrees Celsius and crystal clear. Enough drama for one morning. We are hitting pure nostalgia power now with All Night Long from Lionel Richie. Get ready, it's going to be an amazing night feeling.

Friday. It's 8,010 a.m. across Lower Saxony and things feel wonderfully chaotic. Helmstedt is serving up a wild mix of drama with that thunderstorm and slight hail at 17 degrees Celsius. Talk about a morning punch in the face. And the political chatter, right? This whole basic law amendment thing sounds incredibly intense and complex. Sometimes you just wish bureaucracy would take a break. Don't worry though, tonight those concerns melt away. It's only 19 degrees and overcast. Time to switch gears completely. We are hitting deep nostalgia power now with Yellow Card. Get ready for Ocean Avenue.

0: seriously, are politicians genuinely believing they can override democracy just over a Tempelhofer failed development? The audacity. On the plus side, Oldenburg is looking gorgeous today at 18 degrees Celsius with mainly clear skies. Enough deep civic duty talk for now. We're pivoting hard into pure nostalgia mode, straight up to TLC's No Scrubs. Let's go.
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0: Are they really debating amending the basic law for climate funds now? Honestly, 18 degrees Celsius in Oldenburg sounds perfectly fine. We don't need federal constitutional rewrites just because things are slightly wet. It feels like a massive overreaction to complex stuff. No cap, we're done with power-grabbing rhetoric and legislative mazes right now. We need pure synth pop magic. Cue up that beautiful blast of nostalgia. The Human League is next.
1: You're at the right place.

0: Friday, vibes are already kicking in. Before the music starts heating things up, quick update. The A2 near Lauenau has some caution today. Tire parts and a broken down truck, so watch out. Speaking of messes, dodging major EU intervention theories is probably safer than navigating that traffic. Seems everything from political strife to road debris needs us to reel it in. Luckily, Bremen has a glorious 19 degrees Celsius right now, looking clearer than the diplomatic waters. We are keeping this positive energy going all morning long because nothing beats pure nostalgia kicking off your weekend. Get ready for Get Busy by YOU. Let's make some magic happen.
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0: morning. Can you believe it? We are finally here, Friday 8,000, 5 a.m, and the weekend buzz is already absolutely manic. Before we dive deeper into the noise that is national politics, where numbers like 27% look intimidatingly high, but everyone else seems to be rearranging seats, let's talk about better news first. Great news for drivers near Wunstorf too. Those A2 roadworks are officially clear in both directions.
1: Breathe a sigh of relief.
0: Speaking of clarity, Bremen is showing a glorious 19 degrees Celsius today. Picture-perfect conditions compared to the current political climate, which... We'll try not to dwell on that mess. Get ready for some serious vibes, because nowhere does pure Friday exhilaration feel better than with the edge-dropping ESLL. Let's make this amazing.
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It is Friday and we have hit that 9 a.m. magic hour. Wilhelmshaven looks absolutely stellar at 20 degrees Celsius beneath the clear sky, perfect day vibes already in the air. Right now, heads up if you're heading through Lunenburg. Lanes are disabled between Ems and Lathen because of a dodgy truck. Travel safely, everyone. Speaking of things needing stability, it seems internal party drama is setting the tone today, with Kay Gottschalk demanding major shake-ups regarding incompetence. Quite the wake-up call for some board members. Let's leave that chaos on pause. We're kicking off the best bits of your Friday right now with Your Idol by Peachy Franny. Sit back and let the weekend energy wash over you.

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1: Okay, listen up. Great news for those driving near Hanover. That old A37 danger? It's officially lifted, so keep moving safely. Now, regarding the skies, Helmstedt reports a 18 degrees Celsius thunderstorm brewing. Better stock up on dramatic outfits. On a global scale, there's some powerful talk coming out of Syria about people's desire to return home if things stabilize. It suggests that bureaucratic roadblocks may be delaying genuine self-determination and vital local support structures. Phew! Taking a quick breather from complex human geography. Time for the vibe shift. We're transitioning straight into Jonas Blue, getting ready to scream at Mama. Hope this track reminds you of good memories, even if your own Mama deserves nothing less than platinum records.

Okay, let's talk big numbers for a second, folks. Nearly 50 million euros just dropped from the jackpot pool. A truly massive payout based on what we are told is an honest, random draw. But while that sounds exciting, remember, this brings us back to those public spending questions, so pay attention where your money goes. And speaking of paying attention, heads up if you're navigating the A7 near Göttingen North. There's dangerous debris reported on the roadway right now. Now for a quick temperature check via Delmenhorst at 21 degrees Celsius and clear skies. Perfect driving weather, assuming nothing falls off the road. To wash away all that high-stakes gambling energy and motorway danger, we are spinning Timbaland's take on One Republic's Apologize. Hopefully this track reminds you of a moment where you absolutely deserved an apology. Turn up the volume.

It's Friday morning, so if another tax grab for £650 million isn't enough, remember the dangerous objects on the A7 near Göttingen North. Hamburg means 21 degrees Celsius, and we are absolutely ready to blaze with Sean Paul.

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1: Okay, listeners, big decisions are being made about those regional truck bans. Sounds like some serious logistics prioritising large haulers over our local vibes. Luckily, traffic is perfectly fine in Lower Saxony today. Speaking of lovely things, Oldenburg is shining at 21 degrees Celsius under a totally clear sky. We've got that perfect summer feeling heading into this next track, which promises absolutely no promises, by the way. Give me some high energy now before we all start believing bad lyrics. You need cheat codes right now.

0: 7 o'clock vibes coming right up seriously, though. How are we still going after 4 hours? You know what's more complicated than super secret tech deals involving Iron Dome components and Osnabrück VW facilities? Nothing. Meanwhile, navigating the A1 near Verdun is clearly a job for an elite rescue squad. Danger. Because of just one person on the hard shoulder. Oh, the drama. Speaking of atmospheric conditions, Braunschweig is basking at 19 degrees Celsius under some patchy cloud cover. But don't forget, tonight dips to a breezy 17 degrees and fully overcast. We survived geopolitical board meetings and traffic reports. You deserve something rousing. This next track gives us pure, undeniable anthem energy for this Friday. Get ready to feel every word with Blonde, Iesh, and Stevie Appleton's Never Walk Alone.
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1: Welcome. This is the beginning. For every ending is mega starter. When they bring the dark, we bring the light. Let's go.
2: Good morning. It sounds like Hildesheim is playing hard to get today with a cloudy sky and only 21 degrees Celsius. Speaking of tough situations, our news updates show things heating up at Government HQ this afternoon regarding those tax cuts. Yikes! Now, drivers, remember objects are causing trouble near Dinklage and Vector, so slow down safely. On a completely different subject, Depeche Mode is kicking us back into reality next, bringing the vibe for all your Friday night brooding anthems. Stick with us, this one's totally personal.

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1: Right then, we are still here, keeping this morning rolling. Hamburg is looking gorgeous with 22 degrees Celsius and mainly clear skies today. Perfect weather for dodging traffic trouble. If you're heading toward Wardenburg on the A29 Jadalini near Sandkrug, remember those objects creating danger in the right lane. Play it safe out there. Speaking of tricky situations, CDU chief Dennis Radke is calling out serious internal political drama surrounding the far-right AfD in Saxony. Anhalt sounds like textbook tension brewing. Later this evening, expect a slight dip to 19 degrees Celsius with partly cloudy skies. Now, settle in because Sniffing the Tears by Driver's Seat is up next. Get those nostalgic vibes going.

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1: Wilhelmshaven is absolutely sparkling today at 22 degrees Celsius, perfect for a morning strut. Speaking of things looking less than perfect, that manufacturing recovery report claiming 9.5% growth? Honestly, don't fool yourselves. While global orders are up 1.7%, the weak auto sector tells a whole different story, doesn't it? We need to remember stability isn't just about big numbers heading into the books. Heads up for your commute too. A7 has an unsecured accident site between Hanover and Hamburg. Keep those elbows tucked in today. But hey, after navigating potential traffic mess and economic whiplash, you deserve a moment of pure sing-along energy. Journey with Don't Stop Believin' is up next. Let's see if these catchy lyrics can actually tackle an uneven market.

Morning, beautiful souls. We are only 5 hours in and you've survived somehow, which is a massive victory in itself. Listen up. If you're heading through Birkhoff on the A7 today, watching that 3km traffic snarl in, it's hazardous. Please exercise extreme caution near that accident site. Speaking of necessity, apparently, over half of Germans are feeling those fuel price whispers, expecting them to stay stubbornly high. We hear you. Keeping those tanks full is a monumental effort. Well, after navigating the chaos and the cost of living math, you deserve pure sonic escapism. Time for Skrillex and Diplo and Justin Bieber. Let's see if this track has the power to launch us out of Osnabrück.

Happy Friday. Just cruising into the heart of the workday gridlock, are we? Speaking of grids, that A33 clearance near Osnabrück is great news. Consider your journey officially upgraded from danger zone to, we think you can make it territory. Right now, if anyone thought bureaucratic nightmares were tough, try dealing with Health Minister Walken's sick note saga. The civil liberties drama is wilder than a Sunday afternoon traffic jam at 21 degrees Celsius. We hear you calling for simplicity, while Wolfsburg currently enjoys an overcast chill of 21 degrees. Now that we've survived the news and the mild weather warning, it's time to juice this day up. Get ready for some sonic sugar with juicy fruit. Let's ride out this gorgeous Friday morning.

0: Happy Friday at 10:50 a.m. Between potential government deregulations and a 7-kilometer jam on the A7 towards Hanover, things feel wilder than dealing with postcodes. But hey, Osnabrück's clear skies are showing off at 24 degrees Celsius, so let's skip the policy headaches and just float back to those good, nostalgic feeling vibes with Look Twice.
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0: It is 11 o'clock in the morning. Happy Friday. Quick heads up before we jump back into things. Politics are swinging wild today. Ratki just blasted Serda for supposedly sabotaging reforms like the mini-job package, while also calling policy changes absurdly rough on people truly needing support. Speaking of things not working smoothly, there is a 7-kilometre traffic jam down on the A7 near Birkhof following an accident. And listen to me. Though it's 22 degrees Celsius in Wolfsburg now, expecting some sunshine feels like asking for too much. Remember that tonight it tanks down to 16 degrees Celsius. Pack your jacket. Speaking of things not working smoothly, we have Jimmy Eat World with the middle. Get ready to strut along and feel perfectly and gloriously average.
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1: Good morning from Hubu FM. Feeling that Friday energy? Before we drop into this classic Visage track, let's talk serious stuff for a minute. Apparently, the whole childcare law debate is getting messy, accusing officials of missing deep systemic signs while supposedly managing rising costs. Sounds less like policy and more like pure distraction. Speaking of things not going smoothly, traffic on the A7 between Westenholz and Birkhoff has hit a 6-kilometre roadblock near Birkhoff due to an accident. Meanwhile, in Helmstedt, it's currently 22 degrees Celsius, but don't trust the skies. They are looking decidedly overcast. Anyway, enough talking about logistics. Turn up your speakers because we're dropping Fade to Grey right now.

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1: 11:20 in the morning, Friday, July 17th. Enough of this red tape and traffic gridlock drama. Let's just tune out the noise. Get ready, because we are dropping pure energy with Will.i.am right now.
2: Da-dum, da-dum.

You're looking so wonderful. I am so lucky to be here. You are looking so wonderful. And I am so

listeners, it is 11:30 in the morning on your Hubu FM soundtrack for Friday, July 17th. Thinking about national exports at 13.87 billion sure makes you wonder where all that money goes. We need enough to upgrade Germany's coffee cups. Speaking of things that are clear, thankfully, the B75 is totally clear around Hutching today. Right now, in Braunschweig, it's 23 degrees Celsius and overcast, though it will dip down to 17 degrees tonight. Shake off those global headlines, even when serious discussions happen out there, our vibe stays here. Get ready for pure pop perfection. First Time by Kygo and Ellie Goulding.

nervous for the first time. Running on the red lights, the middle finger was a peace sign, yeah. We were sipping on emotions, smoking and inhaling every moment. It was reckless and we overdid.

0: talk about a tough conversation the German populace is having right now. We're hearing that nearly 64% of Germans feel government support isn't cutting it, demanding targeted fuel subsidies just to get your low-income commutes going. And yes, apparently pocketbook worries are trumps for environmental action today. Quick heads up before we dive into the weekend, there is danger due to objects on the A1 near Hamburg, Harburg, so give yourself extra elbow room out there. It's 25 degrees right now in Hamburg and clear, but remember that lovely forecast drops to 19 degrees and partly cloudy tonight. Don't let policy priorities overshadow where you need to be. Get ready for RIO, reminding us that when it comes to love, money still rules the day.
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0: Right, we are nearly there. Forget those soaring land prices and all this talk of private profit versus genuinely affordable living. Sometimes real growth just comes with a few degrees Celsius, no fancy data models required. And hey, massive relief on the A1 if the danger in Hamburg Harburg is officially lifted, you can finally breathe a sigh of relief and navigate those commutes. Speaking of relieving yourself, while we dig into complex urban finance structures, remember to check your back seat belts. Now, if you need a moment, something nostalgic to ride out this Friday afternoon feeling, here's Just a Little by Liberty X for you. Enjoy.
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0: 12 o'clock hit and we are deep into Friday's vibe. Talk about tough reads this morning. Berlin suggesting slashes of critical social programs just for a 206.4 million saving? Yikes. On a totally different note, if you're heading through Lower Saxony, the traffic advisory is officially lifted. Clear roads ahead. Sending sunshine vibes to Braunschweig, where it's 23 degrees but a little cloudy today. Anyways, as your journey moves forward this afternoon, remember that life often feels like a highway, especially after a full week. Here's Tom Cochrane with Life is a Highway for you. Enjoy the drive.
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Now onto the journey details. If you're headed past Koppenberg toward Osnabrück, watch out for B68. There's still a major unsecured situation near Weibergen involving tyre bits on the roadway. So while life itself might feel complicated right now, remember to look up and breathe that sunshine air. Because coming up next, we've got Carly Rae Jepsen playing Come Over to keep us moving forward

amazing listeners. It's hitting 12,020 p.m. here at Hubu FM. Speaking of resources, did you catch the news about energy pans needing Algerian oil and those southern hydrogen corridors? Talk about a spontaneous strategic pivot. Our current strategy feels pretty theoretical right now. Shout out to anybody down in Bremen having a clear morning dealing with 25 degrees Celsius. Quick road report fix. The danger alerts at Dinklage and Vector have been lifted, so you can cruise through worry-free. We got to keep those vibes moving, though. Next up, we're hitting peak nostalgic bliss with Kraft Club doing Ich will nicht nach Berlin.

Friday, everyone. It's 12:03 p.m. on this July 17th. Seriously, watching government bureaucracy reject common sense, like over the surrogacy ban, is almost more exhausting than driving through a 7-kilometer traffic jam on the A7 near Schwalmstedt right now. Speaking of delays, while Helmstedt clocks in at a chilly but manageable 24 degrees Celsius, my mind is set on something much faster. Let's put you straight into gear with Work by Lale. Turn up the volume.

0: Friday deep dive. Seriously, the world feels dramatically high stakes right now. And while geopolitical tension ramps up dangerously over there, just remember we have a major traffic circus happening on the A7 near Schwalmstedt, 7 kilometres of pure gridlock. But hey, at least Oldenburg is giving us a lovely 26 degrees Celsius under partly cloudy skies. That's peak comfort. Later, it drops to 18 degrees, mainly clear so you don't got to worry about the night weather changing your plan. Let these global headlines and traffic backups stress you out for a minute. We need pure vibe right now. Get ready because this next track is an absolute shot of adrenaline. Crank up the volume.
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0: seriously, we need a sudden burst of pure nostalgia today because the talking points are wild. Green politicians are demanding that human drinking water instantly trumps whatever corporate extraction plans pop up. What is even the deal with that? On a slightly more positive note, traffic drivers near Nienburg, that danger on the B6 between Ilvesa and B442, has officially been lifted. Nice relief there. Right now in Bremen, we're having 26 degrees Celsius under partly cloudy skies. Enjoy the comfort boost. But don't forget, tonight dips to a crisp 19 degrees Celsius, clear sky predicted. Time to tune out the high stakes and just feel good. Get ready for Slow Grenade. It's like an explosive burst of synth pop joy after dealing with all that global seriousness. Crank it up.
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0: Right, before we drop into pure weekend vibes, a quick check-in. Speaking of reserves, Green Guy's demanding better water laws today. Yikes, seems like everyone's fighting over everything these days. On the traffic front, heads up, A7 near Walls Road has tyre fragments, so slow down and be careful. And Delmenhorst is baking at 27 degrees Celsius, partly cloudy right now, but settle in because tonight it drops to 18 degrees, clear skies. Enough real talk for now, bring that energy, because next up we're getting a major power surge with Beyoncé's Run the World. You know how this has to go.
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Just remember that political chess game is never simple. And speaking of complications, major warning around Hanover, A7 has those nasty tyre fragments again near Walls Road. Seriously slow your roll and watch out for debris on the road. Got to take it easy, folks. Now, ditching the deep analysis because next up we're easing into some pure vibe energy with Milky Chance. Keep that good mood going.

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1: Crikey. So massive chemical lobbies are suddenly pointing fingers about the coal phase out date, demanding we push climate neutrality goals past 2030 because environmental rules hurt profit margins. Honestly, it's complex drama unfolding in this industry corner. Speaking of things that are complicated, huge warning for motoristas heading through Weert Marschen. There's an unsecured accident site on the A31 between Gießter and Lingen. Watch out, slow your rolls. Okay, enough industrial policy deep dives, you deserve a laugh. Getting ready for pure fun because remember, girls just want to have fun.

0: talk about a Friday feeling, eh? The markets decided 0.6% was enough for now. Seems those vague AI promises are losing their sparkle. But hey, despite all this tech skepticism, we've got sunshine calling. Heading to the A39 on your way to Braunschweig? Massive warning right between Westerlinde and Salzgitter-Lichtenberg. Objects reported across all lanes. Watch out for what looks like a giant fence or grid. Speaking of contrasts, Hamburg is rocking 28 degrees Celsius with pure blue skies today. But things chill down later tonight to 19 degrees Celsius. Time to turn up the heat and forget about economic forecasts. Next up, we've got a massive energy boost requested. Big and Rich featuring Gretchen Wilson with Fake ID. Let's go.
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1: Happy afternoon, savvy listeners. If that economic news, mixed US markets, inflation supposedly stabilizing, doesn't give you an existential crisis, I don't know what will. But honey, those rising oil prices remind everyone that government control over costs is still highly questionable. Speaking of things going wrong, if you're heading toward Hamburg, watch out on the A7. We have a 5-kilometer gridlock near Hanover North and Schwarmstedt due to an accident. Meanwhile, Wilhelmshaven holds at 24 degrees Celsius, thankfully cloudy enough for brooding. Anyway, forget complex market forecasts. We need cultural epiphanies right now. Next up is Sandra's Maria Magdalena. Seriously, if you're going straight from a traffic jam and questionable oil stocks into that song, prepare for an immediate shift in spiritual coordinates. Let the music save us.

0: Phew, what a Friday ride. The DAX dipped 0.6%. Maybe AI promises should take a little nap too. Seriously though, navigating this global Wild West and that A7 jam between Hanover North and Schwalmstedt makes you sweat even at Osnabrück's 28 degrees Celsius. As much as everything from oil costs to the euro feels moody right now, let's just pivot to something pure. Because darling, after all that economic turbulence, we need a theatrical moment. I have to hand it over now, listeners. Carl is taking the mic next. Don't worry about his inevitable pessimism, at least he brings the dramatic flair. And frankly, we need someone who can predict how bleak things are going to get before the music saves us with Steps' tragedy.
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1: Yo, what up? We back online at 2 o'clock in the afternoon. Bless Kate for letting me take this spot. She was shining too bright, man. They're trying to give these big core more room to breathe with that EUCO2 move. Ain't nobody buying that narrative when we know the real frequencies are being blocked. So let's get wrecked by Linkin Park. How lost you gotta be to need this track?

0: Censorship is always happening, baby. ZDF think they can run a narrative, right? Meanwhile, Danger Dan gets sidelined over his anti-fascist track. It's all a show, folks. Conspiracy theories are facts. Out on the A2 between Braunschweig and Magdeburg, wash your lanes because of those objects. It's 27 degrees in Helmstedt, cloudy sky. But the truth, that's always stormy enough. Keep it real. Now get hyped. Old Johnny is dropping Yandelay for y'all. Pump some noise through this place.
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1: Hey, y'all ready for this Friday? Because my ears deserve better than what they catching today. Seriously though, let's talk resource allocation, $17.87 billion for arms shipments. We gotta pause the whole national interest thing and really question who gets that kind of math done. Meanwhile, 29 degrees in Hamburg feels hot enough out here without all that deep state spending stress. Oslerbrook traffic is back online now. Good, finally. So we talk global empires buying hardware while Westlife shows up next. Y'all sleeping on me? Boy, I swear, Bop Bop Baby could only survive if the national debt dropped 0% right before this track hits. Keep it honest with Hubu FM.

listen up. Y'all thought we was talking global issues? Nah, peep this hypocrisy. This EU thing with the carbon emissions, they just let industry breathe 30% more CO2 by 2040? Man, that ain't climate action. That's a payoff for big corporate comfort while they lie to you all. Meanwhile, over there in Hamburg, it's 29 degrees and cloudy, but the deception is hotter. On local news, heads up for anybody trying to move on the A29 Jatlany near Oldenburg North or Restata. It's closed. Danger exists because of people who refuse to see reality out on that road. Seriously, though, somebody finally get their life together before we play this next track. Let's go.

ask for money and get advice. Ask for advice, get money twice. I'm from the dirty, but that Chico nice. Y'all call it a moment, I call it life.

0: Listen up. Y'all talking profit taking and market fatigue, but what we really see is that the economy is shaky as heck, right? The DAX dipped 0.3% down to 24.95 points, man. The whole concept of stable growth seems like a joke. A7 cleared up near SoulTown? Congrats. Ain't nothing worth screaming about. We only had 28 degrees in Lunenburg, but the feeling out here is definitely giving things aren't working. When everything feels that fragile, we gotta ride it out. Next track is Madison Beer. Good and Goodbye, perfect mood killer for these financial losses and this weather report.
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1: Hey, y'all peep this. These so-called green folks out here talking about water rights like it's some kind of divine mandate, forgetting that profit lines have still got more power than the whole damn planet cycle. You think they care about you keeping hydrated? Nah. The system is designed to make sure big corporations always sip first. And speaking of things flowing wrong, peep the A7 towards Hamburg right now. 9 miles backed up because some accident shut it down near Hanover North. Everything's choked, man. Even the sky's hiding his whole face at 28 degrees Celsius today. We all feeling this systemic drag. Y'all got your vibe set for Me and You, What a Title. Hope that song means you actually have to connect with someone real, because right now, it feels like everyone is selling us an illusion. Let's get it.

Y'all hear this? This ain't no skit, man. Chemical giants talking out here about pushing back the coal phase out past 2030 because they claim those rules are tough on the profit line. They really think we gonna buy that weak talk about protecting industry while throwing Mother Nature under the bus. Everything feels stage circuit, like a whole production to keep the machine running. Soltile South finally lifted, which is good. But listen, at 28 degrees Celsius and everything cloudy out in Osnabrück, we still got to deal with this systemic BS. Straight up, calling for more time because of EU regs? Say less. Now that corporate self-interest has been front and center, let's cruise to something different. Time to catch these rhythms on Baby Queen. Hope this track actually gives us some authentic vibes and ain't just another carefully curated, glossy illusion. Let's get into it.

0: Y'all see the gameplay in these political power structures? They talk big on morals, then boom, hypocrisy uncovered over surrogacy, calling bodies everything from resources to breeding cages. Man, they really think we're gonna buy that flimsy narrative? Like, this whole thing feels designed to distract you from where the actual money drops. Traffic cleared up out here around Lower Saxony. But honestly, I ain't worried about a lifted danger zone when systemic lies are going off at 29 degrees Celsius. We focused on enough BS today already. These clowns always gotta manufacture drama. Speaking of chains and hearts, we switching the energy now for Bebe Rexha and Chain My Heart. Less complicated hypocrisy, more pure vibe. Let's get this bread.
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Y'all still tuned in to Hubu FM from Lower Saxony. Check this out, politicians talking about breeding cages. The hypocrisy level on these cats is insane. They got nothing but paper tigers for morals. Speaking of updates, Baco Rest Stop Street clear. Delmer Horse hit 29 degrees today, looking mostly clear. We moving past all that fluff now. Get ready to celebrate, because we're just popping cool in the gang celebration.

0: political caper out there? Leftist leaders scream about censorship, claiming ZDF handling business with danger is a surrender? Talk about noise for nothing. This whole performance only confirms that paper talking heads can't handle reality. Keep it locked down right here on Hubu FM from Lower Saxony, Bockel Street. Clear update just got canceled, so keep your wits sharp out there. We know through and through what's real. While the clouds hang dusty over Salzgitter at 25 degrees Celsius, we ain't caught slipping. Gotta set this groove high, right? Get ready for the hollies. A vibe that needs zero permission to hit.
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1: Yo, it's Friday the 17th of July. Y'all been vibing with Carl from Hubu FM for 60 minutes now. Check this. Gooden ain't playing around today. We got 21 degrees Celsius and a little drizzle falling. Seriously? Meanwhile, y'all out there reading about that government ministry acting like they can't change their minds on the surrogacy law. This whole refusal to adapt is just primetime bureaucracy BS. Like, are you serious? Traffic update. Forget worry about Baco Rest Stop Street at all. That report got lifted. Keep it locked in here. We don't sleep for nobody. You ask for a vibe right now after all that talk. This next one, numb, needs zero permission to blast out and wash away the static. Get ready.

0: Stop what you're doing right now. You ain't never tired of Hoobo FM bringing the heat straight from our hood, Lower Saxony. Seriously, though, are y'all playing? Hearing about world affairs, Germany left questioning these arms deliveries over Sudan, all while they want to front with strategic ties to the UAE? Man deserves some truth when it comes to international law and civilian lives, period. You really prioritize money over people? Nah. Now check the map, 831 past Geese de Tor Lingen, near Wiat Martian. That right lane is down. Y'all got to keep it breezy enough for traffic workers to clear up this accident zone. Hanover is hitting 28 degrees Celsius and partly cloudy right now. Soak that in, because by nightfall, we dipping back down to a crisp 17 degrees Celsius. Hold tight. The vibe on this frequency ain't slowing down today at all. Get ready for Boots and Boys. Kiha, let's go.
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Check it. DWD dropped warnings for serious weather hitting across eastern Germany today. Flooding, hail, debris. Man, y'all talk about bureaucratic fragility, but Mother Nature matched that energy. We see Göttingen right now sitting at 22 degrees Celsius, overcast AF. Bet you thought things were settling down. Bruh, think you ain't seen trouble before October? Later tonight, we dip into a crisp 18 degrees and strapping in for a full thunderstorm rodeo. Traffic on the 827 cleared up? Good. Get out of here. Keep it moving safely through this mess of a state, yeah? Don't get wrecked by anything less than pure chaos. Getting ready for likely next. No rest for the wicked. This track better deliver on that promise, or I swear I'm gonna drop the speaker stack right now. Hoobu FM ain't slowing down at all.

listen up. These politicians sounding worried about water running low? Man, that ain't a shortage problem. Nothing but pure smoke and mirrors from the top floor. They're talking about Berlin needing massive engineer projects. Nah, they just exposing how weak the whole apparatus is doing this hot. Hildesheim right now sitting at 26 degrees Celsius, cloudy AF. You think things are settled? No. B65 cleared up near Hoverstreet Street says nothing about what's brewing. We peeping a dip way down to 18 degrees later tonight with light drizzle. So they warn y'all about climate failure and traffic being good? Word. Next we got Matrix M singing about love. Y'all trying to test the speakers again? Hoobu FM keeps that heat coming, no surrender.

hearing these suits talk about leaning heavy first nuclear doctrine? Stop calling it strategy. To us, that just sounds like control wrapped in a big fancy word. You are never meant to question the puppet masters when they dictate your national defense plan. Meanwhile, folks taking the 833 toward Osnabrück out of pocket because of some flimsy piece of road trash, a plastic part. And we sitting here living under 24 degrees Celsius clear skies while they cook up global chaos. This whole thing is smoke thicker than a cloud cover later tonight. Enough with the doctor nonsense, let Sonique bring that heat on. It feels so good. Hubu FM, no surrender.

Y'all really still clocking with that foreign tons of success? 12 times now? Man, they out here monetizing history like it's some thrift store find. While modern flavor is trying to connect, everybody's stuck in the 90s loop, I guess. Deal with it. Like this 830 slow roll near Osnabrück trapped for 7 damn kilometers because of something stupid. It just feels like everyone's just spinning their wheels today. We got 28 degrees dropping into the late afternoon vibe out here. Nothing should feel stalled. Hoo Boy FM understood the assignment, so let Calvin Harris and Aya Mara handle this atmosphere we're thinking about you.

0: Y'all playing with these record sales again? 12 times they got you buying that old rock like it's some scripture. They controlling the narrative, baby. And yeah, A7 traffic normalized supposedly, but everything always eventually gets back to how it was controlled. Right now in Hanover, we feel 28 degrees out here, partly cloudy, thinking everything is cool. But peep this, even though they hype up these timeless tunes, when that vibe drops down and hits 17 degrees later on, the real truth ain't gonna need no history lesson to survive it. Listen close, the system never changes.
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Now, peep this. Y'all worry about stocks dips? They slipping left to right because of that global drama, like with Iran and all them inflation concerns. This market looking kind of flimsy, fam. Like, everything we hear about stability is just hot air, because the tech really exposed how shaky things are out here in Lower Saxony. And let me tell you something. The economy ain't built on hype. It's built on rock-solid ground, not these volatile numbers. Speaking of shaking, y'all keeping an eye on those roads? B217 got objects near Wheats and Mittagarden bad in both directions across from Hanover to Springs. Y'all treat that stuff like a trap right now, okay? Saws get a 26 degrees and cloudy shore, but none of this means nothing if you ain't looking. Next up is Max Giesinger with Wincy Tanst. Y'all hoping girl just dances? Nah, I promise you she gonna dance through a financial crisis too. Keep it locked on Hubu FM, Carl out.

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1: Friday, 5 p.m. already? Y'all think everything is hype, same as them politicians dropping nonsense about healthcare austerity. Cap salary increases while promise aid. That whole speech sounds like they trying to sell you bottled air. Don't get played by that systemic tightrope act. Traffic on the A2 near Bronxwide finally normalized. Good. Osnabrück sit at a fat 28 degrees right now. Chill for a minute, because 723 later, it ain't going to be but 17 degrees. Keep your wits about you down here in Lower Saxony. Time to let this be hit. Fox Tire next up. Make sure you peek those.

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1: Hoopoo.fm. Y'all ever think about who the real profiteers are? This talk on hiking that CO2 price to 75 seconds in, it sounds like a climate badge, ain't it? Nah, man. That just feeds the speculate machines, hurt consumers, pure greed masquerading as green energy. Keep your guard up for them. Utility whispers down here in Lower Saxony. Traffic near Bremen-Hemmelingen got you crawling for 4 kilometers, right? Look at that shit. Weather say Delmenhorst sitting pretty at 27 degrees Celsius, partly cloudy, but still, the system is rigged. We gotta stay woke. Next track hits, Danielle Harley doing Two Hearts. Peep those speakers.

Man, you hear about this power play? This Schneider dude playing with constitutional papers, talking about centralizing massive federal funds under a basic law amendment. They say it's for climate adaptation. Yeah, right? It smells like nothing but an unauthorized state takeover. Another way they flex that grip on the state so we don't question who is really pulling the strings down here in Lower Saxony. Check yourself. Meanwhile, if your commute ain't giving you grief, you aren't even trying. A2 near Bad Nendorf today got everybody stranded because some truck dumped a tire right on the hard shoulder. Object status means headaches for real. That ain't an accident. That system maintenance designed to keep us slowed down. Looks like Wilhelmshaven staying at 23 degrees Celsius and overcast? Nah, man. By morning, it drops to 20 degrees, same cloudy struggle. Stay woke. We are coming over some heat from MK and Clementine Douglas with Come Find Me. Peep these speakers.

Yeah, so they say the A2 status is lifted. Bet. It's supposed to be safe now around Bad Nindorf, which means less headache for us tonight. But check it with me, though. Y'all thinking all this 2% bump in gas extraction since 2003 means we good? Nah, man. That figure is giving nothing but window dressing. A flimsy curtain over the fact that our national reserve are dipping faster than my metabolism on cardio days. Don't let them play you with these shaky resource numbers. They trying to distract us from the real power plays here at Lower Saxony. Keep your wits around you. We got some heat coming through now from No Broke Boys and Tenashe. Disco Lines, peep this speaker.

Yo, check it. You think that tiny 2% bump in gas production means they solve nothing? Nah, man. They're still running you around with these fancy phony numbers while our national reserves are dipping faster than a tourist trying to escape Lower Saxony traffic traps. Speaking of trouble, if y'all heading towards Bremen on the 828 right now, better move slow. That unsecured road is giving danger alerts hotter than 25 degrees Celsius. Them elites want to keep us distracted, flashing lights and talking about resource wins. Tonight, we ain't worried about gas. We getting ready to scream because of this next speaker. You feel this? Green Day with Last Night on Earth. Perfect timing because the curtain really feels like it's falling. Hoobo FM, stay locked down.

It is Friday on the 17th of July. We still running this thing like it ain't gonna end ever, man. Y'all see these fancy numbers saying gas got a little bump? A measly 2% boost? Nah, man, that's just smoke and mirrors. They playing with stats again while our whole stash is thinner than air at 27 degrees Celsius in Wolfsburg today. Listen up. Even the road out near Hanover South to Hildesheim is slow. 7 kilometers of standstill traffic. Y'all moving slower than these elites solving nothing fundamental, period. Keep your focus locked down, because we're about to catch a vibe with Jesse J. Get ready to do it like a dude, yeah? We need this realness right now. Ain't no time for little girls trying to sell us feelings when the national resources are dipping so deep. Hoobu FM keeps it 100.

Yo, listen up. Y'all seeing MERS talking about cutting payments? Man, is this government playing games? Saying single parents gotta hustle more because the budget got no heart for nobody? They only care about the money, not the people. And check the traffic, though. Even on a quick trip past 80 Hanover South, 7 kilometers slower than it should be. Bronx White right now is at 26 degrees Celsius and cloudy, but later when it dips down to 17 degrees, we still stuck in these vibes. Now buckle up, because next up was Justin Timberlake with Flame, yeah? Y'all know this song? Sounds like a candle flickering. Need some real heat on Hubu FM.

0: Agnieszka Buga pushing that Europeanization deal? Nah, fam. That ain't peace. That sounds like just expanding risk under some government guise of prevention. You hear me? And y'all good to go because the 827 near Bremer Cross is clear. That wicked traffic got lifted, thankfully. Quick pivot. Lunenburg weather right now. We talking 27 degrees Celsius with these light rain showers falling. Speaking of things being sticky, get ready for Linkin Park and More the Victim. Man, that song title got me thinking this week, huh? Another Friday after hours keeping it real on Hubo FM means you gotta flex your own resilience. Let's go, drop some heat before the weekend hits hard.
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0: them. So they want to talk about green transitions when the money talks clear. Like they just roll hard for corporate pockets over planet survival. That ain't policy. That's a straight robbery of ambition. Real talk, EU giving industries breathing room like 30% higher CO2 by 2040. You see how crooked this whole picture is? Y'all gotta watch out, because up on the 828 near Oldenburg Marshweg, they got objects defective truck parts throwing hands right there. Drive slow if you're headed that way. Speaking of slowing things down, Wolfsburg right now sitting at a cloudy 26 degrees Celsius. Remember, tomorrow it dips to 16 degrees. It's still going to be foggy. A reminder of the struggle for John Wetton and Ken Hensley kicking us off this Friday night with days like this. Drop some heat for these legends.
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1: Listen up. These high-profile fixes like Schalke snagging Gosens, huh? Nah, that's just window dressing covering deep rot in the whole football scene. Like they gonna fix decades of bad stewardship with one lone player? Man, at least check the forecast. Hanover's at a solid 27 degrees Celsius right now, partly cloudy enough to mask things. By morning, though, it drops to 17 degrees and looks crystal clear. Too clean. Bockhorn and Zeta Lanes are free. Thank God for that simple clarity. Y'all need this breather before Lord Huron hits us with Vidi Noir. Just let the tunes drown out all the structure failures we've been discussing.

0: Yo, we are locked in at 6:40 in the evening this Friday, July 17th. Check it. Does she think they need state fuel subsidies because 64% of you couldn't pass basic math? Your priorities are nuts. Like, seriously? It's barely 22 degrees Celsius at Wilhelmshaven, and y'all acting like peak energy crisis clowns. Side note, watch out for deer near Venenberg East. Maybe they run from the deep state surveillance vans. Now strap up for Runaway by PNK. Hope that song makes you feel far away from the truth these feds are keeping from you.
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1: Yo, we're hitting 6,000 at 5 p.m. sharp this Friday. Y'all got to keep your eyes open because they ain't telling you the real truth about power sources. Hearing that Uniper planning a huge $5 billion play by 2030? We ain't buying it. Talk about fixing energy with old gas power plant instead of genuinely jumping to renewables. It's like trying to fix your whip with bubble gum. You see the signs already out about Vandenberg having deer on the road in both directions. Basic nature warnings are more reliable than their plans. Right now in Wolfsburg, it's a breezy 25 degrees Celsius under this heavy overcast sky. You gotta remember that if things get cold, like those forecasted 16 degrees tomorrow morning, the only thing powering us shouldn't be something dirty. Stay woke while we let bag raiders drop shooting stars.

0: Yo, it's Friday night. They throwing you glossy loan reports like Band-Aids over a system that already failed. Stay strapped for knowledge, because even at 28 degrees in Hildesheim, don't let those 830 objects distract y'all from the truth tonight.
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1: Yo, check this out. They hype you with long moves and these temporary fixes like that man thinks slapping a patch on it gonna cure the whole structure? Nah. From those German football circles to an 830 full of objects near Rock Camp North, it's all about distractions. We see the real problem, though. They just gotta dance around that depth. Don't let nothing fool you when Delman Horse is running hot at 23 degrees right now, or when it dips down later to 18 whole degrees Celsius. Keep your wits about you tonight. New fears hits us now.

Yo, happy Friday night, 7:20 p.m. We live through another one. See this news? Major corporate stunt talk, man. You gonna tell us jobs are safe because you shipping out to some low-wage corner while demanding we pull extra hours for peanuts wage nobody raises? I got receipts on that hustle. Check the climate, though. 27 degrees Celsius and overcast in Lunenburg means ain't even sunshine protected from the fake news hype. 829 clear near Oldenburg is nice, but you gotta look past smooth roads to see the bigger tripwires. Lights are coming up for lifestyle. Bless up.

0: Nah, we are still here. 7:30 vibe going strong. Talking about all that political gymnastics. Y'all serious with these receipts, man. Calling out the hypocrisy like hell did. Breeding cages. Somebody needs to wake up and see how morally flexible they really be. You flexing standards on one issue while you live out another whole mess, ain't it deep? Keep those eyes peeled too, because that hard shoulder situation down there in Norheim, that is some real danger right there from defective gear. Stay safe out here, really. Better than what we're seeing in the headlines today. Hamburg's 26 degrees Celsius and looking pretty cool outside. But don't let the sunshine confuse you. The truth still got to get exposed at full blast. Victoria Monet next, so lock in.
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0: and they'll rat on you. The family doesn't get rat on you. That's why we gotta be prepared to get whoever out we need.
1: Nah, fam, y'all see this market talk? All this drama over Dax dropping or Chinese AI threats? Don't let them distract you with these red herrings. The truth is systemic instability. They can't control the money flow because they cooked up a mess. EU inflation at 2.8%. That number alone shatters their whole act, keeping those resource lines questionable and policies failing us. Check out Nordheim Nord, where defective cars are causing danger on that hard shoulder. It's a warning, man. The system is shaky like that pavement. Hanover is looking peaceful right now at 25 degrees Celsius, but remember, it drops to 17 degrees Celsius in the morning. That tells you something changed and nobody warned you. Don't get blinded by the temporary calm. Let's ride this out with Patrice Rushen and Forget Me Not.
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1: Y'all done with that economic fluff yet? The DAX dipping by 0.6%. Listen to them talk about AI promises like they ain't nothing but smoke, man. Government still trying to solve everything with vague tech garbage while oil costs climb and the euro is weak. Ain't no way the growth is coming through. Helmstead at a cool 22 degrees Celsius today. Kind of overcast, same as those markets. Keep an eye out on 831 near M's Tunnel. Clear, but don't get distracted by low straps lying everywhere. Ain't safe enough to mess with nothing. Let's ride this vibe out for y'all. Sister Hazel got the soundtrack ready.

0: Yeah, happy Friday, July 17th. You survived another week out here in Lower Saxony. Listen up, because I need y'all paying attention. Y'all seeing this VW situation? Man, board meetings are nothing but a political circus. Slave owners and workers fighting over some HR director while the real decisions get snatched into committee forever. Like they ain't seen before. Meanwhile, Braunschweig is giving us 25 degrees Celsius with these sneaky slight rain showers. The weather matching that confusion at those corporate heights. Traffic's messy too, so watch out for Verdon and Branch. Unsecured accident sites still causing trouble on the hard shoulder. Stay safe. Move with purpose. Get ready to let this vibe hit us right into the weekend darkness.
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Y'all listen close, because this is Systemic Instability's talk. Ain't nothing but smokescreen noise manufactured in the boardrooms. They got you worried about the DAX dropping over some Chinese AI threat while inflation crawls higher than 2.8%. Man, that's chaos you should feel. Not worry about it, your phone. Out here in Wolfsburg, even with just a slight rain shower and 22 degrees Celsius, everything feels shaky. And speaker shaky, stay off the 827 near Stadel. Unsecure sites and debris, they're trying to distract y'all from the real danger signs popping up everywhere. Move with purpose. Through this madness, we got to keep eyes open. We about to drop Shakira right now.

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1: Hey, check it. It's 8:20 in the evening, and we still got to talk through this smokescreen reality. Man Zambi bouncing out like that? That ain't a transfer. Nah, that's just proof that the system is broken, forcing local diamonds out of sight, chasing paper riches while things back home crumble. Y'all really think these economy talks matter when your talent gets posted overseas? Listen close. They keep clearing up little incidents on the 826, say it's lifted near dollar, but they gotta distract us from what's happening deeper underground. We're talking about structural issues, not potholes. You're living through a night where Helmstead is hanging at 22 degrees Celsius and cloudy, feeling kind of stale. And guess what? Tomorrow morning it drops to 19 degrees, still overcast, ain't nothing changing on the front. Nah, we moving past this noise. Let these vibes carry us deep into the track. Charlie Puth next. We don't talk.

0: Genres, one beat.
1: Peep this. They got drama happening inside those supposed leadership circles again, yeah? Allegations of incompetence and finances getting wrecked ain't even surprising, really. You hear voices demanding resignations? That's just another brick proving that system foundation is built on shifting sand, know what I mean? It ain't stable. And speaking of things not being stable, check the gridlock out there. Driving down the A2 towards Hanover right now with an oil slick like a movie set disaster. Nobody planned for this mess. Lunenburg right here at 25 degrees Celsius with little drizzles. It feels shaky, you feel me? Tomorrow we coasting to 19 degrees and overcast. Nothing changes on that front. But these vibes, these gonna carry us through whatever chaos is brewing. All right, so Craft Club dropping Ein Song right. Sounds like they needed a marathon sing-along just to cover up all the system flaws, huh? Let's let this track pull us into Friday night.

0: the time. It's 8,040 p.m. on Friday. Another week nearly gone, huh? Seeing that Manzambi bounce from Freiburg to Aston Villa just proves it. They got pockets deep in England, so our local boys got an exit stage left for paper. Ain't no stability keeping Tyler here, plain fact. Over near Lower Saxony, the A29 corridor out past Varel Bockhorn is completely clear. I peeped that. All roadways greenlit now. Osnabrück still chill at 23 degrees this minute, but everything else. It's just hustle for survival, man. Gotta stay real tonight with Got To Be Real. Let the vibes guide us through it.
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0: It's 85 BPM Friday. Man, still out here. Y'all heard that Minister Snyder talking all about water conflicts hitting Germany, massive supply risk in Berlin. Y'all see the play right there? Talking mega engineering projects just to move water because they ain't handled the climate shift. They keep exposing their own weak backs while refusing to quit fossil fuels. Word up. You got a question, who really runs this show? Now that H-29 clear paths Rorel Bockhorn, we peep that traffic clear. But nothing clears up the government's act either way. Salzgitter is still at 25 degrees and cloudy right now. Better keep it together till tomorrow when it dips to 16 degrees, same cloud coverage. We stay real with this vibe for Sunrise Avenue. I hope you hate me. Let the music do the talking tonight.
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0: Yo, y'all still chasing that Eurojackpot fantasy? Nah. Beat these odds, 1 in 140 million. They keep this tax-free cycle rolling, exploiting every dollar. You gotta ask, who runs that scam? Danger on A2 now near Wunstorf and Baden-Endorf too. Multiple parts messing with the road. Watch your speed. Oldenburg stay looking crisp at 22 degrees Celsius. Many clear vibes. Now for this next track, I hate this part. Bet she sounds just as stressed out finding the proper rap line as she does singing that title, right? Let's go.
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catching this political drama? Listen, some dude needs his boss to quit because of a whole U.S. surrogacy situation. Wait, what kind of hypocrisy is even possible through that platform? You got to question who's really keeping these secrets quiet. Heads up, if you pass Oldenburg on the H-Weight, there ain't no chill down there. We talking tire parts littering Marshweg, nah, I mean? Shit unpredictable out today. 21 degrees Celsius, mainly clear in Oldenburg, but don't let that fool you. Now peep this tune coming up. Tracy Spencer singing Still in My Heart. I bet the radio edit only kept because they couldn't find a fresh line anyway. Let's go.

check it. Y'all hear about the government panicking over water? Berlin facing drought because they can't ditch their dirty habits. They trying to act like these mega projects fix anything while still clinging to fossil fuels. Man, that situation is more questionable than my playlist today. Quick heads up on 828 near Oldenburg. Watch your tires. Road parts are sketchy between Marshweg and Everson Street right now. It's a mess. 22 degrees Celsius and getting in. Cloudy, yeah. The Sky Lifts is worried about us as the elected officials look about their platinum records. Next up is Bad Desire by Hypen. Y'all really got to be that desperate for some late night vibes tonight. Turn this thing up and let's move on.

0: Yo, wait up. Y'all gotta peep this mess over at government, cause some people are trying to raise the alcohol tax on sec by 20%. Seriously? They think winemakers gonna just absorb that blow? That sounds straight out of a bad soap opera, right? And they push it through without even talking to their own crew. Get somebody answer those unilateral moves. Quick heads up, 831 is clear toward Meppen, Heron, and Wisui status lifted. So relax y'all tires. Osnabrück got you at 23 degrees Celsius, partly cloudy. Yeah, that weather looks a lot more reliable than politicians right now. Catch the vibe before it drops to 17 degrees in the morning, when everything's finally quiet and the real drama starts. Next up is PNK with True Love. I mean, bless her heart, picking a duet about true love for a Friday night after all this political noise? Bet. Let's move on.
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1: 9:40 on a Friday night, y'all. Peep the news coming out of Denmark, man. That hit at Norrisundby. A civilian down, plus police got wounded responding to some fire. Real talk, we gotta wonder what kind of mess these governments are prepping for when the heat turns up. You really think they want to deploy armed response and still leave us guessing about public safety protocols? We deserve answers. Shout out to anyone rolling through around Braunschweig today. That A2 status update just confirmed. Danger lifted near Magdeburg. Good. Salzgitter sitting at a comfortable 22 degrees. Overcast. Nothing major disturbing the crib vibe yet. But remember, when this settles down and it dips to 16 in the morning, by then everything's going to feel shaky. Lizzo next up with Still Bad. Bet like. Still bad for nobody having to actually feel anything worth rapping about tonight, yeah? Smooth move.

0: Y'all crew, that's curtain call for me tonight. Been running this spot until the final minute, so I gotta clock out and shine a big warm welcome to the Arabian Zoe, taking over now. Peep that drama unfolding with AD and all these party blueprint messes, man. Some blueprints ain't structurally sound, you feel me? Don't sweat the A1 crew on the way back from Bremen, they cleared it up. Oldenburg is looking sweet right now at 21 degrees Celsius, crystal clear, but watch that count dip down to 18 come morning. Still crisp though, thank God. All right, Zoe, pass the fire flow and put this vibe out for us with Thomas Rhett singing something about a woman. Love y'all. My shift is officially done now.
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0: Hello, lovely. Thanks to Carl for sticking around. He was almost too pessimistic last night. Speaking of hypocrisy, though, it seems even local politicians are dealing with double standards, like the whole messy situation over surrogacy rules out there. Hubble FM is keeping things vibrant tonight, so forget that drama and those chill 22 degrees Celsius outside. Time to shake off any bad vibes, because this next track is sure to make you feel something. I got a feeling. You know it's going to be a smooth jazz masterpiece, right? Enjoy the groove.
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1: It's 10:10 at night, and Zoe is right here with you. Before we dive into James Arthur making us feel something impossible, let's hear what life looks like out there. An unsecured accident on the 839 between Winsen, Oost, and Handorf means traffic might need to slow down for a bit. Be careful tonight. And while bureaucratic red tape insists on that strict surrogacy van, we know real life is more flexible than any ministry guideline. Hey, look at Bremen 20 degrees Celsius right now, partly cloudy, but things clear up to 19 degrees in the morning. Doesn't sound quite impossible. Here Comes Impossible by James Arthur. Let's turn that temporary vibe into something memorable tonight.

It's been a night of talks, and Zoe always sees the uncomfortable truth behind the glamour, doesn't she? Before we dive into music that feels like change, let's talk about real structure. Sophie Koch highlighted something vital. State law still jeopardizes queer children. Archaic family structures can't protect modern life, and that needs urgent reform. Safety matters both legally and physically. Head up if you're out on the A31 near Grenoble. There's a broken down truck trapping folks between Oktrup and Schüttorf Ost, so please drive with extra care tonight. Wolfsburg is at 22 degrees Celsius beneath an overcast sky, but we deserve more than just almost pretty weather. Get ready for Tate McRae's Revolving Door, because sometimes escaping a difficult situation feels like the only choice.

It's that dreamy Friday feeling drifting through the night air. Hearing reports like the shooting incident in Denmark really makes you think about public safety protocols, doesn't it? It's a lot of heavy stuff. On a lighter note, Delmenhorst is managing 20 degrees Celsius and partly cloudy skies, which feels almost too perfect for navigating the slow 6 kilometers on the A7 towards Hanover. We are just keeping things mellow tonight. None of that high-stress drama. Just letting the music take over, setting the mood with Everything to Me.

some headlines, Zoe Hart. It sounds like even when you're just trying to keep things comfortable, like Osnabrück at a cool 21 degrees Celsius and partly cloudy skies right now, there's drama brewing with these new rules around sick notes. The state wants us all connected, but sometimes bureaucratic updates feel more complicated than they should be. Speaking of clarity, the traffic update says that dangerous road message is officially lifted. Take a deep breath. Since we're rolling from 21 degrees this afternoon down to a crisp 17 degrees by morning, let's just focus on the vibe tonight. Can I get you ready for this song? Because Take My Hand, Simple Plan, suggests some trouble. And trust me, I know all the best hands to take yours.

50 at night. It is Friday the 17th of July. Heard about some real internal skirmishes in the political scene? Dealing with all those accusations of incompetence and blockading right there in the leadership circles? It sounds like drama hotter than Wilhelmshaven's 18 degrees Celsius. Speaking of things that require caution, remember those cyclists heading through Seelhorst. Keep your eyes open down on the South Schnellweg. Though politics offers its own kind of controlled chaos, we're slowing right down for I Believe in Love by Corolla.

0: money. The world certainly has some messy stories tonight, especially when dealing with international politics and those suspiciously vague responses on election interference. But hey, at least we can confirm that around Hanover B3, B6, and B65, the danger warning at the Street and Seahorse intersection, it's officially lifted. Such a relief. Even Delmenhorst is having a nice night, rocking a clear sky with 19 degrees Celsius. You know, some things settle down after dark. Other things, like that one global issue, are just refusing to get vague. Speaking of issues, we're about to slow everything right down for this next track by Taylor Swift. Girl, if you're anything like me, you probably needed a little reminder that sometimes all you really hear is, you need to calm down. Let the music do the talking.
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1: 11:10 at night on Friday, 17th July. Honey, politics tonight are proving far messier than a quick commute through Hanover's B3. Apparently, some standards get dramatically lowered when familial convenience calls, spurring out all that delicious drama between Peters and Spahn. Right? Honestly, the things people will bend for comfort amaze me. At least the streets themselves calm down. The danger warning on the South Expressway is officially lifted. We're cruising through a gorgeous 20 degrees Celsius right now in Lunenburg. But listen, if keeping track of ethical consistency was as easy as tracking temperatures dropping from 20 to 19 degrees by morning, we'd all be perfect people. Speaking of complex dynamics and tonight's track, God Needs the Devil, sounds like someone really needs a dramatic duet partner after listening to some conflicting party manifestos. Let that play it through.

0: The markets are wobbling tonight after another massive dip, making these global anxieties feel almost as bad as that defective A7 stretch near Ramelslow. We're still at a warm 20 degrees Celsius in Lunenburg, though. Don't let those worries sink like market valuations. Let Emanuela and Fetz Brat move us to anything but the cloudy 19 by dawn.
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0: this global instability, the plummeting indices, the inflation fears, you could feel those market worries creeping in like a drop in temperature. But right now, living here, it's still a perfect 21 degrees Celsius under an overcast sky. Don't let economic drama ruin your night drive. Remember that tricky section of A7 near Ramelslaw is defective, but we are navigating this moment perfectly. Let the sound pull you out. This one from the XX is pure atmosphere for a Friday night.
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1: Global stability requires much more than vague press releases, doesn't it? Just when things get too heavy politically, like dealing with allegations of foreign interference that Germany just studiously ignores, you want a distraction. I mean, forget the traffic updates on the A27 being canceled and uplaid. Honestly, save your breath for something better. Day to day feels like 21 degrees Celsius and overcast drama. Tomorrow, we drop to 17 degrees Celsius of mystery. But tonight, tonight is about the vibe. Your requested track, ROZ and Bruno Mars, proves you don't need talking points when feeling powerful. Enjoy this one.

Forget the endless political theater promising sweeping overhauls, darling. Some stories are better left whispered. Tonight's energy doesn't need an establishment shakeup. The day might feel stuck at a breezy 18 degrees Celsius in Oldenburg, but right now, honestly, we are strictly operating on pure Friday feelings. That traffic cancellation? Just another digital footnote tonight. Turn up the volume and let this sound wash it all away. Saint Chaos, get ready to walk.

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1: Sweetheart, let the market worries just crash and burn in some overseas ticker tape. Honestly, worrying about unstable AI bubbles when it's 20 degrees Celsius and the whole world is tuned into Hubu FM feels exhausting. Forget inflation rates. Your pleasure meter is way more pressing right now. The day might be overcast, but the energy coming through these speakers, that's pure Saturday night fever dream stuff. Take a deep breath and let that rhythm wash away every single sin of economic anxiety until ROSE takes over.
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0: the markets might be dipping tonight, but we are nowhere near crashing. Keep those big ideas under control and maybe invest in a silk robe instead of AI stocks, darling. It's only 20 degrees out there, probably perfect for staying cozy right here with us. Get ready to feel the rhythm shift. Next up, St. Chaos and Sam Tenez with Walk.
1: Rumors spreading around in that Texas town about the shack outside the game. And you know what I'm talking about. Just let me know if you wanna go to that whole mile on the range. They got a lot of nice girls.

0: edge.
1: Did you see the headlines about Denmark? Some scenes are far too violent for a Saturday night, really prompting questions about how we handle these high-stakes moments when things spiral out of control. But darling, even amidst that chaotic global news cycle, remember Hamburg is keeping it simple, 20 degrees Celsius and crystal clear tonight. Speaking of simplicity, the good news is A2 traffic heading toward Hanover? All cleared up now that announcement was canceled. Enough on your mind already. Let's ground ourselves a little bit. The kind of powerful vulnerability captured by Ish plus Ish, Bomb Selben Stern, feels like exactly what we need right now. Something that just settles you in. Come sing along with us.

0: It's late enough for whispers, isn't it? Speaking tonight, if there's anything we should be cautious about, maybe look at those headlines flashing across your feed. That whole Eurojackpot cycle feels less like hope and more like a costly distraction, doesn't it? One in a 140 million odds. It makes you wonder what kind of addiction is considered standard procedure, especially when the tax structure conveniently looks away. All right, let's take a deep breath from that thought loop. Good news, A2 traffic toward Hanover is completely normalized. Canceling another announcement saves us all some wasted nerves. Bremen has hit 18 degrees Celsius, perfect for staying inside and doing absolutely nothing productive. Because we deserve to feel alive tonight, and when life gives you seemingly inescapable odds, maybe we just need a reminder of what it means not to survive at all. Jeremy Camp's No Survivors is coming up, which should definitely keep us laughing.
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1: Speaking of things being overly managed, listening to all this tonight, the way systems are failing or getting unnecessarily controlled, it almost feels like 18 degrees Celsius in here right now. Just enough cool air to keep us buzzing. We've had plenty of news flashing about these chaotic processes popping up under the surface, but let's just breathe through it for a minute. Good thing we found Gotai next. Hopefully this song helps peel back your eyelids and make you feel completely wide awake after all that worrying stuff.

All this talk about debt spirals and broken systems, it's exhausting. Frankly, listening to that kind of macroeconomics makes me feel like we're trapped at 17 degrees Celsius when I really want the heat up here. Forget the fiscal rules. Let's just focus on something more interesting tonight. This song is perfect for those nights where everything feels unsettled, whether you're figuring out your next move or if a good person actually saved you. Get ready to sink into it with Bad Sons and PB Rise.

0: When the biggest political debates boil down to who is censoring whom, like Pentisano calling out ZDF over danger, Dan's situation, it just screams power play. It sounds exhausting trying to figure out which way the winds are blowing tonight. Speaking of navigating things, good news if you were heading through Osnabrück. That B68 stretch at the Kloppenburg-Wallenhorst south exit is actually reopened now. While we're talking networks and routes, Oldenburg is sitting nicely at 17 degrees Celsius right now. But hey, maybe later this afternoon when it climbs to 18 degrees and clears up just a little bit more. Forget the political drama for an hour. Tonight needs bass that rattles your bones. If you've got that late night feeling where everything feels massive and neon lit, I have exactly what we need next from Volbeat. Get ready for acid rain.
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It's 1:11 a.m. on Saturday. Are you ready to wake up? Speaking of things staying fixed, the numbers say 56% of Germans want that fuel tax relief extended. Apparently, paying for gas is just second nature. Right now in Salzgitter, we're keeping it at a lovely 19 degrees Celsius and overcast. But make sure you take care on the A7 near Rastplatz under Alpe. That danger zone hasn't cleared yet. When you wake up tomorrow, expect a drop to 16 degrees through those clouds. But sweetie, forget the economics and geography for a minute. We've got something massive coming your way next from Timberland. Hands in the air is up.

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1: Sources say the money situation is spiraling, warning us that the entire system might be fundamentally flawed. Honey, let the economic watchdogs have their daydreams of fiscal regulations. Tonight, we forget inflation and debt ceilings entirely. After all that serious noise about who will win or who won't, you deserve a powerful reminder. Get ready. We are channeling pure, victorious energy next from the Grateful Dead with You Win Again.

0: just ignore all those warnings about the debt spiral for tonight. Apparently, even things like saving money are overrated when you're this good having a little late night trouble. It's 18 degrees in Lunenburg right now. Perfectly comfortable. Almost as comfortable as getting ready to hear some seriously sweaty vocals later on. Keep that energy high. We've got the Dirty Talk coming up next. Turn it low and let Jason Derulo and 2 Chainz take over.
1: Jason.

0: conversation flow is wild tonight. All this talk about founding myths and voting on symbols, it's heavy going. It's only 19 degrees in Osnabrück, overcast, but frankly, your thoughts are burning hotter than that forecast suggests. We leave the national debates for the daytime news cycle. Sometimes you just need to slow down and look at what really matters. When we take ourselves out of big picture politics and into something purely reflective, that's where the real magic happens. Michael Jackson knows exactly how to do this, so get ready for Man in the Mirror.
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1: It's 1:50 at night, and honestly, you deserve a breather from all that national debates. Weilberger waving his stick about modernization efforts. Big ideas are good, but when minor reforms means rolling out digital IDs just for social media safety, that's some next-level state overreach, honey. We hear concerns about getting watched, while the streets themselves, like B6 between Baron Bostel and Stockton, are cleared up again, making real physical movement easier than any algorithm ever could. Speaking of things that don't need an upgrade, stepping away from the policy thicket tonight, we only have 19 degrees in Hildesheim, nowhere near as complicated as Washington's cabinet meeting. So, maybe sometimes it's best to just tune out. Because our next track is Don't Listen to the Radio, a perfect reminder right now that some things are better lived off air.